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4: 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I look so good, you look so good. 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
3: They say the holy water's watered down. And this town's lost its faith. 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
1: 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You only live once, let the people see.

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